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7: Overnight, some fog and a few clouds. We're in the mid-60s, and then a little foggy on Monday morning. We'll have sunshine back by midday through the afternoon. Not too hot either. We'll be in the mid-80s. Tuesday, we could get a shower or thunderstorm, and getting a little more hot, afternoon high about 90 and sunny. I'm meteorologist Steve Hamilton.
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3: Overnight, some fog and a few clouds. We're in the mid-60s, and then a little foggy on Monday morning. We'll have sunshine back by midday through the afternoon. Not too hot either. We'll be in the mid-80s. Tuesday, we could get a shower or thunderstorm, and getting a little more hot, afternoon high about 90 and sunny. I'm meteorologist Steve Hamilton.
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2: 800-885-3300. Overnight, some fog and a few clouds. We're in the mid-60s, and then a little foggy on Monday morning. We'll have sunshine back by midday through the afternoon. Not too hot either. We'll be in the mid-80s. Tuesday, we could get a shower or thunderstorm, and getting a little more hot, afternoon high about 90 and sunny. I'm meteorologist Steve Hamilton.
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4: St. Joe, Q Country weather.
5: Overnight, some fog and a few clouds. We're in the mid-60s, and then a little foggy on Monday morning. We'll have sunshine back by midday through the afternoon. Not too hot either. We'll be in the mid-80s. Tuesday, we could get a shower or thunderstorm, and getting a little more hot, afternoon high about 90 and sunny. I'm meteorologist Steve Hamilton.

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7: St. Joe Q Country Weather. Overnight, some fog and a few clouds. We're in the mid-60s, and then a little foggy on Monday morning. We'll have sunshine back by midday through the afternoon. Not too hot either. We'll be in the mid-80s. Tuesday, we could get a shower or a thunderstorm, and getting a little more hot, afternoon high about 90 and sunny. I'm meteorologist Steve Hamilton.
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4: St. Joe, Q Country weather.
5: Overnight, some fog and a few clouds. We're in the mid-60s, and then a little foggy on Monday morning. We'll have sunshine back by midday through the afternoon. Not too hot either. We'll be in the mid-80s. Tuesday, we could get a shower or thunderstorm, and getting a little more hot. Afternoon high about 90 and sunny. I'm meteorologist Steve Hamilton.
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5: 800-885-3300. Overnight, some fog and a few clouds. We're in the mid-60s, and then a little foggy on Monday morning. We'll have sunshine back by midday through the afternoon. Not too hot either. We'll be in the mid-80s. Tuesday, we could get a shower or thunderstorm, and getting a little more hot. Afternoon high about 90 and sunny. I'm meteorologist Steve Hamilton.
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7: St. Joe, Q Country weather.
8: Overnight, some fog and a few clouds. We're in the mid-60s, and then a little foggy on Monday morning. We'll have sunshine back by midday through the afternoon. Not too hot either. We'll be in the mid-80s. Tuesday, we could get a shower or a thunderstorm, and getting a little more hot. Afternoon high about 90 and sunny. I'm meteorologist Steve Hamilton.

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3: 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St. Joe Q Country Weather. Overnight, some fog and a few clouds. We're in the mid-60s, and then a little foggy on Monday morning. We'll have sunshine back by midday through the afternoon. Not too hot either. We'll be in the mid-80s. Tuesday, we could get a shower or thunderstorm, and getting a little more hot, afternoon high about 90 and sunny. I'm meteorologist Steve Hamilton.
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0: Overnight, some fog and a few clouds. We're in the mid-60s, and then a little foggy on Monday morning. We'll have sunshine back by midday through the afternoon. Not too hot either. We'll be in the mid-80s. Tuesday, we could get a shower or a thunderstorm, and getting a little more hot. Afternoon high about 90 and sunny. I'm meteorologist Steve Hamilton.
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4: Overnight, some fog and a few clouds. We're in the mid-60s, and then a little foggy on Monday morning. We'll have sunshine back by midday through the afternoon. Not too hot either. We'll be in the mid-80s. Tuesday, we could get a shower or thunderstorm, and getting a little more hot. Afternoon high about 90 and sunny. I'm meteorologist Steve Hamilton.
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2: St. Joe, Country weather.
3: Overnight, some fog and a few clouds. We're in the mid-60s, and then a little foggy on Monday morning. We'll have sunshine back by midday through the afternoon. Not too hot either. We'll be in the mid-80s. Tuesday, we could get a shower or thunderstorm, and getting a little more hot. Afternoon high about 90 and sunny. I'm meteorologist Steve Hamilton.
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3: Overnight, some fog and a few clouds. We're in the mid-60s, and then a little foggy on Monday morning. We'll have sunshine back by midday through the afternoon. Not too hot either. We'll be in the mid-80s. Tuesday, we could get a shower or thunderstorm, and getting a little more hot, afternoon high about 90 and sunny. I'm meteorologist Steve Hamilton.
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3: Overnight, some fog and a few clouds. We're in the mid-60s, and then a little foggy on Monday morning. We'll have sunshine back by midday through the afternoon. Not too hot either. We'll be in the mid-80s. Tuesday, we could get a shower or thunderstorm, and getting a little more hot, afternoon high about 90 and sunny. I'm meteorologist Steve Hamilton.
4: Man, I'm up before the sun every day.
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2: Overnight, some fog and a few clouds. We're in the mid-60s, and then a little foggy on Monday morning. We'll have sunshine back by midday through the afternoon. Not too hot either. We'll be in the mid-80s. Tuesday, we could get a shower or thunderstorm, and getting a little more hot, afternoon high about 90 and sunny. I'm meteorologist Steve Hamilton.
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2: St. Joe, Q Country weather.
3: Overnight, some fog and a few clouds. We're in the mid-60s, and then a little foggy on Monday morning. We'll have sunshine back by midday through the afternoon. Not too hot either. We'll be in the mid-80s. Tuesday, we could get a shower or thunderstorm, and getting a little more hot. Afternoon high about 90 and sunny. I'm meteorologist Steve Hamilton.
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2: Overnight, some fog and a few clouds. We're in the mid-60s, and then a little foggy on Monday morning. We'll have sunshine back by midday through the afternoon. Not too hot either. We'll be in the mid-80s. Tuesday, we could get a shower or a thunderstorm, and getting a little more hot, afternoon high about 90 and sunny. I'm meteorologist Steve Hamilton.

Boy, let me tell you, she was the prettiest thing I'd ever seen in a pair of boots. Well, she walked right up to me, handed me a beer, gave me a look like, let's get out of here.

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2: St. Joe, Q Country weather.
3: Overnight, some fog and a few clouds. We're in the mid-60s, and then a little foggy on Monday morning. We'll have sunshine back by midday through the afternoon. Not too hot either. We'll be in the mid-80s. Tuesday, we could get a shower or a thunderstorm, and getting a little more hot, afternoon high about 90 and sunny. I'm meteorologist Steve Hamilton.
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5: Overnight, some fog and a few clouds. We're in the mid-60s, and then a little foggy on Monday morning. We'll have sunshine back by midday through the afternoon. Not too hot either. We'll be in the mid-80s. Tuesday, we could get a shower or thunderstorm, and getting a little more hot. Afternoon high about 90 and sunny. I'm meteorologist Steve Hamilton.
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2: Overnight, some fog and a few clouds. We're in the mid-60s, and then a little foggy on Monday morning. We'll have sunshine back by midday through the afternoon. Not too hot either. We'll be in the mid-80s. Tuesday, we could get a shower or thunderstorm, and getting a little more hot. Afternoon high about 90 and sunny. I'm meteorologist Steve Hamilton.
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Yeah, I was that kind of man.

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Hey, it's Brad. Good morning. How you doing? Happy Monday. Back at it again. Shaboozy and Jelly Roll. Oh, here we go. 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

0: St. Joe's Q Country 92.7. Hey, it's Brad. Good morning. How are you? Back at it again. Happy Monday. Finally, a little cooler weather. Thank goodness for that. So tired of that extreme heat. You know, we're going to get a couple more hot days again before we're done, but oh boy. 80s this week. I can deal with that. Luke Bryan is coming up next on Q Country 92.7.
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7: Low clouds and patchy fog this morning, becoming mostly sunny today, around 80 by noontime, 85 for the high this afternoon. Clear overnight, Terlo will be in the upper 60s, could see a shower or thunderstorm during the day on Tuesday.

0: Tuesday with a high in the upper 80s near 90. More widespread storms on Tuesday night. I'm meteorologist Ann Holiday.
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1: St. Joe's Q Country 92.7. Hey, it's Brad. Good morning, and thank you for tuning in. We appreciate y'all. Fantastic Luke Bryan now on Q Country.

0: land. St. Joe's Q Country 92.7. Hey, it's Brad. Good morning. Happy Monday. So it's been the summer of big names at the all-new Morton Amphitheater in Riverside. I'm telling you, big, big names. And more to come. We have more details on concerts at the Morton Amphitheater in Riverside. And you can check out the information on that right over there at myqcountry.com.
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0: St. Joe's Q Country 92.7. Hey, it's Brad. Good morning. A lot nicer weather this week. A lot of 80s, and we love the 80s. Thank you. My bike ride to Studio Q is actually comfortable this morning. Thank you very much. So, great tunes. How about Be Her from Ella Langley? We'll play that from her album Dandelion. You got to own that. If you don't own it yet, get it. You won't be disappointed, I'm telling you. And we've got your St. Joe Post news coming up top of the hour here on Q Country 92.7.
1: I'm Mark Dorenkamp with Agribusiness News on Brownfield. Farmers are bracing for a more expensive harvest and 2027 growing season. American Farm Bureau's John Newton says fuel and fertilizer costs are a major concern.
2: Going into this fall, when prices are still elevated, they're above where they were before the Strait of Hormuz closure. And then diesel prices, you know, they spiked. They hit a record $5.41 per gallon in Illinois in early May. They cooled off a little bit in July, but they've started to move back higher again.
1: And Soy Transportation Coalition Director Mike Steenhook tells Brownfield Union Pacific and Norfolk Southern Railroads recently revised their proposals to merge.
3: Will this actually enhance competition? And there's a lot of people who argue, how can a consolidation of this size and scale increase competitive pressure against the remaining railroads?
1: The National Grain and Feed Association this week filed a petition for the board to reject the proposal. Mark Dorenkamp, Brownfield.
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2: Low clouds and patchy fog this morning, becoming mostly sunny today, around 80 by noontime, 85 for the high this afternoon. Clear overnight, Terlo will be in the upper 60s. Could see a shower or thunderstorm during the day on Tuesday, with a high in the upper 80s near 90. More widespread storms on Tuesday night. I'm meteorologist Ann Holiday.
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1: 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Yeah. 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
3: North Central Missouri College is expanding its teacher education program to the Savannah campus in fall 2026, giving rural Northwest Missouri students a closer route into the classroom. The Associate in Arts in Teaching degree lets students complete core courses and field experience locally, then transfer to a four-year university for certification. Instructor Cassie Cordray says demand is rising. Details are at ncmissouri.edu. Atchison County Rescue Technicians and Missouri Highway Patrol Troopers are getting well-earned recognition for a Missouri River rescue that saved a man and two children. It happened during the Amelia Earhart Festival when a distress call came in and crews moved fast. The Chief of Emergency Services praised their training, dedication, and skill, saying teamwork made the difference and brought that family out safely. Central DeKalb County firefighters moved fast on a commercial structure fire at Baker Hardware Store in Maysville Square. A citizen reported flames from an air conditioner unit, and multiple trucks from Maysville and Weatherby rolled in. Crews knocked it down, keeping damage mainly to the unit and smoke inside. It was under control in 15 minutes. No injuries. DeKalb Clinton Ambulance assisted. For news online, check out stjosephpost.com.
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0: St. Joe's Q Country 92.7. Hey, it's Brad. Good morning. How y'all doing? I'm telling you, today's high in the 80s. It's like a miracle.
1: But I'm totally going to fake enthusiasm because it's Monday. The worst day.

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0: St. Joe's Q Country 92.7. Hey, it's Brad. What's going on? Happy Monday. So much nicer today. High in the 80s. In fact, 80s all week. So much better. I was so tired of that 98 degree jazz. I mean, you hated to go outside. It's doggone hot. A lot of people talking about this. Maryville Livestock Auction presenting Stampede the Ville. This is coming up on August 29th. Live music event in downtown Maryville. And this is going to be a big deal. We've already given away tickets to this thing. Stampede the Ville. You know, when they were trying to come up with a name for this event, they wanted a name with some punch, and they got one. Stampede the Ville. Yeah, Stampede the Ville. That's good. You know, they couldn't go with, like, Sashay the Ville. That does not have the punch of Stampede the Ville. And they certainly couldn't go with Lollygag.
1: I just want to wake up every day.
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1: St. Joe Q Country Western.
2: Low clouds and patchy fog this morning, becoming mostly sunny today. Around 80 by noontime, 85 for the high this afternoon. Clear overnight, Terlo will be in the upper 60s. Could see a shower or thunderstorm during the day on Tuesday, with a high in the upper 80s near 90. More widespread storms on Tuesday night. I'm meteorologist Ann Holliday.
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1: 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InterServe Community Center in St. Joseph, Missouri is lining up a late summer treat for seniors. Dog Days of Summer. The Pony Express therapy dogs are set to visit, and yes, there's bingo. Dinner follows with hot dogs and a baked potato bar. It runs Thursday, August 27th from 4 to 6 p.m. RSVP with Sarah at 816-238-4511. Kansas officials are urging caution at Hiawatha City Lake, where blue-green algae has prompted a public health advisory. The Kansas Department of Health and Environment, along with the Kansas Department of Wildlife and Parks, says avoid direct contact with the water, especially near visible blooms. If you fish there, clean the catch with potable water and eat only the fillet. The advisory stays until toxin levels drop. For news online, check out StJosephPost.com.
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0: say so. St. Joe's Q Country 92.7. Hey, it's Brad. Good morning and happy Monday. What a gorgeous morning it is. Now, there is some pretty dense fog in low-lying areas. Keep that in mind. Otherwise, it is nice and cool this morning. 65 degrees. It's like a dream out there. It was such a wonderful bike ride to Studio Q. Looks like 85 later on today. Looks like 80s pretty much for the rest of the month, which, man, I'm not mad about that. Those low 80s are looking very enticing. So later today in St. Joseph, it's another St. Joe City Council meeting, 5:30 down at City Hall. And this evening, the City Council will be debuting their 2026 Fall and Winter Runway Show, because all the cool kids want to see what Mayor Larry Miller's wearing for back to school.
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0: St. Joe's Q Country 92.7. Hey, it's Brad. Good morning. How y'all doing? So, really nice morning out there. 65 degrees, 85 later on. Now, you might find some fairly dense fog in low-lying areas out there, but otherwise, it's a heck of a nice morning. And I think, keep my fingers crossed here, but I think we're done with the extreme heat for the season. I'm really feeling that now. Looks like 80s for the rest of the month. Very exciting there. So the first Chiefs preseason game was Saturday, and Garrett Nussmeier, the new quarterback that we drafted from LSU, took most of the snaps on Saturday, and he played very well. I mean, incredibly well for a kid just getting started. Justin Fields only played just a few snaps. But yeah, Garrett looked great, and I think he's going to firm up that number three quarterback spot pretty handily. At least it looks like that now. Emmett Johnson, running back from Nebraska, man, he looked fantastic. Really, really promising. We got to clean up some penalties. That kind of messed us up a little bit. But yeah, I mean, the team looked like it was starting to gel, and very exciting. We have yet another preseason game for you on Saturday, 6:30 kickoff, and we'll have that for you right here on Q Country 92.7, your home of the Chiefs for 24 years. The game's going to be in Tampa, Florida, against the Buccaneers. Tampa, where Buccaneers stands for one and done in the playoffs.
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2: Low clouds and patchy fog this morning, becoming mostly sunny today, around 80 by noontime, 85 for the high this afternoon. Clear overnight, Terlo will be in the upper 60s. Could see a shower or thunderstorm during the day on Tuesday, with a high in the upper 80s near 90. More widespread storms on Tuesday night. I'm meteorologist Ann Holiday.
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0: rural Northwest Missouri students a closer route into the classroom. The Associate in Arts in Teaching degree lets students complete core courses and field experience locally, then transfer to a four-year university for certification. Instructor Cassie Cordray says demand is rising. Details are at ncmissouri.edu. Atchison County Rescue Technicians and Missouri Highway Patrol Troopers are getting well-earned recognition for a Missouri River rescue that saved a man and two children. It happened during the Amelia Earhart Festival, when a distress call came in and crews moved fast. The Chief of Emergency Services praised their training, dedication, and skill, saying teamwork made the difference and brought that family out safely. Central DeKalb County firefighters moved fast on a commercial structure fire at Baker Hardware Store in Maysville Square. A citizen reported flames from an air conditioner unit, and multiple trucks from Maysville and Weatherby rolled in. Crews knocked it down, keeping damage mainly to the unit and smoke inside. It was under control in 15 minutes. No injuries. DeKalb Clinton Ambulance assisted. For news online, check out stjosephpost.com.
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0: St. Joe's Q Country 92.7. Hey, it's Brad. Good morning. How y'all doing? So, really nice out there this morning. 65 in St. Joseph, 85 your high later on today. And probably you'll find some fog in low-lying areas out there. Really, really nice sunrise. It's just a heck of a nice morning. So here we go. Talking back to school, St. Joe Public Schools, you got one more week of summer vacation. Then it's back to the books, as they say. And the topic of immunizations for school going around town. People talking about that. And we've got a big story on that right over there at stjosephpost.com. And you can get all the details on what your kids need as far as immunizations go for back to school. You know, it reminds me when I was a kid growing up out there in the middle of Nebraska. It's like they used to just do that at school. Remember that back in the day? They didn't line everybody up and let her rip. And it was always kind of strange getting inoculated by the custodian who was also the police chief and the Lutheran pastor.
1: I just want to wake up every day.
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0: Joe's Q Country 92.7. Hey, it's Brad. Good morning. That's Riley Green with Toby Keith. How y'all doing? Happy Monday. So maybe some fairly dense fog in low-lying areas out there. Keep that in mind. Otherwise, a gorgeous morning. 65 now in St. Joseph. Oh, yeah, it's a big plate of filthy right over here. And we'll serve it up family style at Hollywood Sleaze. And away we go. So Taylor Swift is set to be inducted into the Nashville Songwriters Hall of Fame. And she is the youngest to ever receive that honor, and it's well-deserved. I don't know of anyone who's been more prolific over the last decade than Taylor Swift. And now you know.
1: I just want to wake up every day.
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11: St. Joe, Q Country weather.
12: Low clouds and patchy fog this morning, becoming mostly sunny today. Around 80 by noontime, 85 for the high this afternoon. Clear overnight, Terlo will be in the upper 60s. Could see a shower or thunderstorm during the day on Tuesday, with a high in the upper 80s near 90. More widespread storms on Tuesday night. I'm meteorologist Ann Holliday.

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1: Heads up in St. Joseph, Missouri. InterServe Community Center is lining up a Dog Days of Summer get-together for seniors. And it sounds like a good one. The Pony Express therapy dogs are set to visit, along with bingo. Dinner's on the menu, hot dogs and a baked potato bar. It runs Thursday, August 27th, 4 to 6 p.m. RSVP with Sarah at 816-238-4511. A crash near Ravenwood, Missouri, left a 20-year-old woman injured after her Honda Civic hit the back of a Ford F-250. The truck was driven by a 55-year-old man. Highway Patrol says the Civic was following too closely as the pickup slowed to turn. The collision happened on U.S. Highway 136, about 3 miles west of Ravenwood, around 10:20 a.m. Saturday. Silver Dollar City in Ozark, Missouri, is rolling out a new family coaster, Miner's Mountain Express, set for spring 2027. Riders head through Daredevil Pass, hunting a lost entrance to Marvel Cave, inspired by the Marble Cave Mining Company of the 1880s. The park says it'll be the Midwest's longest family coaster, with 2 lift hills and 15 airtime moments, plus a new resort and more attractions in 2027. For news online, check out stjosephpost.com.
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0: St. Joe's Q Country 92.7. Hey, it's Brad. Good morning. I tell you what, you got to wake up. Yeah, you got to shake off that Monday fog. And I'll tell you why. At 8:10 this morning, Nearly Impossible Trivia's back, and I got a couple of tickets to go see Tim McGraw live in concert at the all-new Morton Amphitheater on Friday night, man. Tim McGraw, baby. I got your tickets coming up 8:10 here on Q Country 92.7. Oh, your official country music news is on. So, a little more Taylor Swift news this morning. There have been no sightings of Taylor at the Kansas City Chiefs spring training camp in St. Joseph. No sightings of Taylor. In fact, last week, she was in London spending some time with some friends while Daddy was sweating it out at training camp. And now you know.
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0: Joe's Q Country 92.7. Yes, we've got Tim McGraw concert tickets up for grabs at 8:10. Nearly Impossible Trivia, the big contest. The show is Friday night at the all-new Morton Amphitheater down in Riverside. And don't forget another St. Joseph City Council meeting, 5:30 later today. You know, a lot of city councils have their meetings later in the evening, like at 7 o'clock. But we go early at 5:30 so the city council can rush home and catch another rerun of MASH.
1: Oh, no! Oh.

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11: 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You wanted results? Here you go. First-degree murder charge, dismissed. Felony DUI, dismissed. Felony to misdemeanor, multiple. Felony jury trial, not guilty. Call the law, man, 816-816-9111. Take it away! The law.

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8: Low clouds and patchy fog this morning, becoming mostly sunny today, around 80 by noontime, 85 for the high this afternoon. Clear overnight, Terlo will be in the upper 60s. Could see a shower or thunderstorm during the day on Tuesday, with a high in the upper 80s near 90. More widespread storms on Tuesday night. I'm meteorologist Ann Holliday.
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0: Corrections and Missouri Highway Patrol troopers are getting well-earned recognition after a high-stakes Missouri River rescue. It happened during the Amelia Earhart Festival, when a distress call came in for a man and two children. Crews moved fast, worked as one, and pulled the family to safety. The Atchison County Chief of Emergency Services praised their training, dedication, and skill. Central DeKalb County firefighters moved fast on a commercial fire at Baker Hardware Store in Maysville Square. A citizen reported flames coming from an air conditioner unit. Trucks from Maysville and Weatherby rolled in, knocked it down, and kept damage mainly to the unit and smoke inside. It was under control in 15 minutes, no injuries. DeKalb Clinton Ambulance assisted. For news online, check out stjosephpost.com.
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0: St. Joe's Q Country 92.7. Hey, it's Brad. Good morning. How y'all doing? Happy Monday. Hey, look at that. We got a little sunshine going out there. It's going to be a gorgeous day today. 85 degrees for your high. It ain't bad out there now, y'all. So you want to win a big prize? Let's do this. What a way to kick off the week. Nearly impossible trivia. Up for grabs. I got a pair of tickets to go see Tim McGraw at the all-new Morton Amphitheater in Riverside on Friday night, man. Tim McGraw tickets. Let's do this. Number to call, 387-9927. Now, here's your question. Half of all women say they will not buy generic blank. Half of all women say they will not buy generic blank. What do you think it is? Good luck.
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0: country. Good morning. It's a big contest. Are you ready to play?
1: Yes.
0: For the Tim McGraw concert tickets, half of all women say they will not buy generic blank. What do you think it is? Come on.
1: Is it bottled water?
0: Of course it is. Yes, of course it is. Yes, it's bottled water. Wow. Obviously, those women have never drank out of a garden hose before.
1: right.
0: Yeah, exactly. Congratulations and well done.
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10: St. Joe Q Country Weather.
11: Low clouds and patchy fog this morning, becoming mostly sunny today. Around 80 by noontime, 85 for the high this afternoon. Clear overnight, Terlo will be in the upper 60s. Could see a shower or thunderstorm during the day on Tuesday, with a high in the upper 80s near 90. More widespread storms on Tuesday night. I'm meteorologist Ann Holliday.
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3: Kansas City Chiefs Redcoaters are getting to work with Second Harvest Community Food Bank, signing on for a volunteer shift to stock and sort ahead of mobile pantries across the greater Kansas City area. The Redcoaters, known for community service and backing the Chiefs, head to the Second Harvest Warehouse August 19th, 1 to 3 p.m., helping food reach families who need it. InterServe Community Center in St. Joseph, Missouri is inviting seniors to a Dog Days of Summer get-together. And it sounds like a lively one. Pony Express therapy dogs will be on hand along with bingo. Dinner is set, hot dogs, and a baked potato bar. It runs Thursday, August 27th from 4 to 6 p.m. RSVP with Sarah at 816-238-4511. Kansas officials are urging caution at Hiawatha City Lake. The Kansas Department of Health and Environment, along with the Kansas Department of Wildlife and Parks, has issued a public health advisory after blue-green algae was detected. Avoid direct contact with the water, especially where blooms are visible. If you keep fish, clean them with potable water and eat only the fillets. The advisory stays until toxin levels drop. For news online, check out StJosephPost.com.

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1: 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Oh, your official country music news is on. So, a little more Taylor Swift news this morning. There have been no sightings of Taylor at the Kansas City Chiefs training camp in St. Joseph. No sightings of Taylor. In fact, last week, she was in London spending some time with some friends while Daddy was sweating it out at training camp. And now you know.
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0: St. Joe's Q Country 92.7. Hey, it's Brad. Good morning. That is a jelly roll for you right there. Great song. So I tell you, I've been talking about this. Tim McGraw live in concert Friday night at the all-new Morton Amphitheater. 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
1: Low clouds and patchy fog this morning, becoming mostly sunny today. Around 80 by noontime, 85 for the high this afternoon. Clear overnight, Terlo will be in the upper 60s. Could see a shower or thunderstorm during the day on Tuesday, with a high in the upper 80s near 90. More widespread storms on Tuesday night. I'm meteorologist Ann Holiday.
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Joe's Q Country 92.7. Hey, it's Brad. Good morning. Ooh, boy. Morgan Wallen and Ella Langley. I can't love you anymore on Q Country.

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3: I knew I'd see her around. I'd be at some party, she'd show up and I'd be walking out. 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I'd ask,

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Hey, it's Brad. Good morning. How y'all doing? Zach John King. So good. Q Country.

0: St. Joe's Q Country 92.7. Zach John King, no relation, by the way. His debut single is awesome. Very good record. We love that. And hey, you know, this is not like a Nepo situation. I mean, no relation whatsoever. I love the song. I just do. So this is going to be a big deal. We've already given away tickets. The Maryville Livestock Auction presenting Stampede the Ville. That's coming up on August 29th. We're talking live music event here. Very, very cool. Going to be a blast August 29th with your buddies on Q Country.
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4: Good deal of sunshine coming our way for today, warming up to about 85. And we're settling to the mid to upper 60s for tonight with a clear sky. Now, a slight chance for wet weather Tuesday afternoon, the high back to 90. A ramping up of showers with thunderstorms with a front coming our way Tuesday night. Stray thunderstorms early Wednesday. I'm meteorologist Jennifer Naira Moore.
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0: 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Hey, it's Brad. Good morning. That's Cole Swindell for you right there. Great Q discovery. We love that. More preseason football from the Chiefs, baby. We got it for you right here from your home of the Chiefs for 24 years. 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

0: St. Joe's Q Country 92.7. Hey, it's Brad. Good morning. How y'all doing? Hey, you can leave the house. 80s all week long. I mean, you know, when it was near 100, heat and decency of 115, you didn't want to leave the house. Actually, yeah, get some fresh air this week for a change. I got to get out of here, man. Billy's in X. He'll make you famous. She's got a new album coming out called Ash. Ashley Cook's big breakthrough single, Your Place. We're going to play that for you. And great track from Dan and Shay, Say So, next on Q Country 92.7.
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7: Good deal of sunshine coming our way for today, warming up to about 85, and we're settling to the mid to upper 60s for tonight with a clear sky. Now, a slight chance for wet weather Tuesday afternoon, the high back to 90, a ramping up of showers with thunderstorms with a front coming our way Tuesday night, stray thunderstorms early Wednesday. I'm meteorologist Jennifer Naramore.
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Lee Bryce and Rumor on St. Joe's Q Country 92.7. Good morning. It is Billy Rich to get you through the workday today. Hope you had a great weekend, and we are off and rolling on a Monday with Morgan Wallen coming up, Blake Shelton, Josh Ross, now Luke Bryan.

0: It's Blake Shelton. Let him in anyway. Here on St. Joe's Q Country 92.7. Good morning, Billy Rich with you. And do you have a photo of the cutest baby in Q Country? Do you? Well, you know what? It could win you some cash. Yeah, share the baby photo under the contest section of myqcountry.com before September 6th. 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

0: Good deal of sunshine coming our way for today, warming up to about 85, and we're settling to the mid to upper 60s for tonight with a clear sky. Now, a slight chance for wet weather Tuesday afternoon, the high back to 90. A ramping up of showers with thunderstorms with a front coming our way Tuesday night. Stray thunderstorms early Wednesday. I'm meteorologist Jennifer Naramore.
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0: Better to get you a tight stick. Those old barbecue stains, they're kind of tough. Got to pre-treat them, right? That's Tim McGraw from his Place in the Sun album. Something like that. Number one hit for him back in 1999. And this hour's Q Country Classic on St. Joe's Q Country 92.7.
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Rascal Flatts and Life is a Highway. As we move through your Monday morning, it's Billy Rich hanging out with you today. Lauren Elena coming up here in just a bit. Now it's Bailey Zimmerman.

0: Bailey Zimmerman Chevy Silverado here on St. Joe's Q Country 92.7. Hope your Monday off and running in a good way. We've got music from Lauren Elena coming up and Luke Combs on St. Joe's Q Country 92.7.
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4: Good deal of sunshine coming our way for today, warming up to about 85, and we're settling to the mid to upper 60s for tonight with a clear sky. Now, a slight chance for wet weather Tuesday afternoon, the high back to 90. A ramping up of showers with thunderstorms with a front coming our way Tuesday night. Stray thunderstorms early Wednesday. I'm meteorologist Jennifer Naramore.
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Now here's Lauren Elena with her latest, a little help from Chase Matthew as well, and All My Exes.

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Dustin Lynch, small town boy, cracking open your 11 a.m. hour this morning. It's Billy Rich getting you through the workday with Corey Kent coming up. Also, Riley Green, Kenny Chesney, and now Megan Maroney in Beautiful Things.

0: Riley Green, Think As You Drunk on St. Joe's Q Country 92.7, where you can win a pair of tickets to go see Tim McGraw at the Morton Amphitheater this coming Friday night. You heard me. Free Tim McGraw this Friday night. All you got to do is get signed up to win, and you can do that by going to the contest section of myqcountry.com, but you got to do it before Wednesday night.
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6: Good deal of sunshine coming our way for today, warming up to about 85, and we're settling to the mid to upper 60s for tonight with a clear sky. Now, a slight chance for wet weather Tuesday afternoon, the high back to 90. A ramping up of showers with thunderstorms with a front coming our way Tuesday night. Stray thunderstorms early Wednesday. I'm meteorologist Jennifer Naramore.
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Miranda Lambert giving us a little Mama's Broken Heart. Good morning. How you doing today? Coming up, Hardy, Jason Aldean, and now it's Corey Kent and Co. Wetzel on Q Country.

0: 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It's Tyler Hubbard. 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

0: Indeed, burning it down on St. Joe's, Q Country 92.7, where we know where the cheapest gasoline in St. Joseph is. 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

0: Hardy and Friends, the story of the MacArthur family here on St. Joe's Q Country 92.7. We are getting ready for today's edition of Smokin' Tunes at Noon, as we do every Monday through Friday from 12 to 1. The whole hour is yours. It is filled with your requests. Today, Riley Green makes the list. Some Kane Brown in there. Ooh, Alan Jackson, Ella Langley, Flatland Cavalry, and many more of your favorites. Smokin' Tunes at Noon at the top of the hour on St. Joe's Q Country 92.7.
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10: Good deal of sunshine coming our way for today, warming up to about 85. And we're settling to the mid to upper 60s for tonight with a clear sky. Now, a slight chance for wet weather Tuesday afternoon, the high back to 90. A ramping up of showers with thunderstorms with a front coming our way Tuesday night. Stray thunderstorms early Wednesday. I'm meteorologist Jennifer Naira Moore.
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Scotty McCreary. It matters to her as we're playing your requests all hour long because that's what we do during Smokin' Tunes at noon on St. Joe's Q Country.

Gary Allen, nothing on but the radio, and nothing but your requests all hour long, smoking tunes at noon. 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

0: Flatland Cavalry never coming back during Smoking Tunes at noon here on St. Joe's Q Country 92.7, where we are celebrating you. 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Just getting started. We've got Ella Langley, Alan Jackson, and more coming up. 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
2: 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September beans are up 21.25 at $11.99. November's 21.5 higher at $12.14. September corn's up 6.5 at $4.65.5. December 7 higher at $4.90.25. Live and feeder cattle are lower, with feeders leading the way down on those gains in corn. October live's down 57 at $218.30. December's 37 lower at $218. September feeders are down 265 at $331.90. And hogs are mixed, unable to follow through in the early gains, at least in the nearbys. October's down 7 at 81.67. December's back to 2 higher at 72.50. Brownfield.
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8: Good deal of sunshine coming our way for today, warming up to about 85, and we're settling to the mid to upper 60s for tonight with a clear sky. Now, a slight chance for wet weather Tuesday afternoon, the high back to 90, a ramping up of showers with thunderstorms with a front coming our way Tuesday night, stray thunderstorms early Wednesday. I'm meteorologist Jennifer Naramore.
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0: title cut from his 1990 album. That's Alan Jackson, Here in the Real World. Only made it to number three for Alan. That's pretty early in his career. And I mean, hey, it's number three in the country. I'll take it. Apparently you will as well, because it's one of your requests. 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
5: Good deal of sunshine coming our way for today, warming up to about 85. And we're settling to the mid to upper 60s for tonight with a clear sky. Now a slight chance for wet weather Tuesday afternoon, the high back to 90. A ramping up of showers with thunderstorms with a front coming our way Tuesday night. Stray thunderstorms early Wednesday. I'm meteorologist Jennifer Naramore.
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0: Corey Kent of This Heart, as we get ready to wind down today's edition of Smokin' Tunes at Noon, I'll give you one more. 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

Bailey Zimmerman, Rocking a Hard Place, cracking open this 1 o'clock hour today with Jordan Davis coming up, Lady Wilson, Brian Cody Johnson, now Zach John King, get to drinking.

0: It's Luke Bryan Country, and she knows it on St. Joe's Q Country 92.7, where it is almost NFL time again. I know we're all excited about Chiefs football, but don't forget Gridiron Glory making its triumphant return. Your football picks could pay off for you in a big way. A grand prize, $50,000, plus some other great prizes as well. 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
10: Plenty of sunshine expected as we're moving on through the rest of today. That high nestling up near 85 and clear through the night to low mid to upper 60s. Seeing the return of some hit or miss showers and thunderstorms on Tuesday, warming to the upper 80s. Increasing rounds of showers with thunderstorms with a frontal system by Tuesday night, lingering into Wednesday. I'm meteorologist Jennifer Naramore.
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0: 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This song ain't about a horse. 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It's fun, it's upbeat, and I love it.
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Toby Keith, I love this bar. On a Monday with Billy Rich, getting you through the workday today. Thomas Rhett coming up here in a few minutes. Now it's Dan and Shane.

Dan and Shay say so here on St. Joe's Q Country 92.7. How's your Monday treating you? Hopefully, well. I hope you had a great weekend as well. Mine was cool. Got to go see Mom. She lives a couple hours away. And, you know, you always get that call.

0: where you get that guilt trip. You know, honey, I got a couple things I need done around the house. All right, cool. So I go down there and do it, get the list done, have some downtime to just sit and catch up with her as well. And then as I'm packing up the vehicle to get ready to make my couple-hour drive back home, oh, honey, by the way, could you look at this? And, oh, yeah, this needs to be looked at, too. Meanwhile, little brother lives exactly, I kid you not, 2 blocks away. Same address, same number address, as a matter of fact, just 2 streets over. Here I am, a little over 2 hours away, and I'm the one with the list.
1: I'm Matt Pike with the Chiefs Training Camp Report, brought to you by Ken Smith Auto Body and Anderson Outdoor. After spending last season working to bounce back from a torn ACL in his rookie season, Chiefs tight end Jared Wiley is feeling more like himself this training camp.
2: Where I am right now to where I was last year, I mean, it's a complete 180. I've been feeling pretty good. Feels good to kind of watch the film and kind of feel like myself whenever I was, you know, a rookie and even in college and stuff like that. It's funny, we'll watch like last year's preseason, or you know, I'll go back and watch camp from last year, and I'm like, God, that looked terrible, dude. Like, it was awful. So definitely feeling like myself again, though.
1: Wiley had an outstanding catch along the sideline during Saturday's preseason game, his only target of the game. The Chiefs have 3 more practices in St. Joseph the next tomorrow at 9:15 a.m. That's the Chiefs Training Camp Report, brought to you by Altec Industries and Weaver Overhead Door.
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6: Plenty of sunshine expected as we're moving on through the rest of today. That high nestling up near 85 and clear through the night to low mid to upper 60s. Seeing the return of some hit or miss showers and thunderstorms on Tuesday, warming to the upper 80s. Increasing rounds of showers with thunderstorms with a frontal system by Tuesday night, lingering into Wednesday. I'm meteorologist Jennifer Naramore.
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Dierks Bentley, wondering what was I thinking? The song that got it all started for him back in 01. Blake Shelton coming up this hour. Luke Bryan, Bailey Zimmerman. Now Morgan Wallen and Ella Langley on St. Joe's Q Country.

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Keep an eye on you. Keep you out of trouble. That's

0: 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Once again, your Chiefs getting ready for the second preseason game of this coming season. They'll be taking on the Buccaneers this Saturday, pregame at 5 and 6:30 kickoff on your home for Kansas City Chiefs football, St. Joe's Q Country 92.7.
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8: Plenty of sunshine expected as we're moving on through the rest of today. That high nestling up near 85 and clear through the night, a low mid to upper 60s. Seeing the return of some hit or miss showers and thunderstorms on Tuesday, warming to the upper 80s. Increasing rounds of showers with thunderstorms with a frontal system by Tuesday night, lingering into Wednesday. I'm meteorologist Jennifer Naira Moore.
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Riley Green, Worst Way, St. Joe's, Q Country 92.7. Coming up, Luke Bryan, Corey Kent. And now it's Bailey Zimmerman and Chevy Silverado of St. Joe's, Q Country.

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number one hit for Diamond Rio. Very first single they ever released to go straight to number one back in 1991. 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

Lance Parmalee here on St. Joe's Q Country 92.7. Hope you're having a fantastic Monday. Here's Corey Kent and Co. 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

0: Corey Kent, Cole Wetzel, Rocky Mountain Low here on St. Joe's Q Country 92.7. 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
1: I'm Matt Pike with the Chiefs Training Camp Report, brought to you by Anderson Outdoor, Altec Industries, and Summit Truck Bodies. The Kansas City Chiefs got a boost to their defensive line during training camp, signing a former Super Bowl champion with Kansas City, adding Emmanuel Ogba. Ogba won a Super Bowl with the Chiefs in 2019 after being traded to Kansas City by the Cleveland Browns. Ogba, however, didn't play in that Super Bowl, suffering a torn pectoral in Week 10 that ended his season. Ogba says he always felt he would end up back with the Chiefs, having felt he left a lot on the table.
2: I just knew it was something for me still in Kansas City, and you know, when you have that in the back of your head, you know, whenever there's opportunity or you try to come back, and that was my goal, and I'm glad we was able to make it work.
1: Ogba also kept a close relationship with defensive coordinator Steve Spagnuolo. He spent time with the Miami Dolphins, played last season with the Jaguars, where he got bounced from the AFC wildcard game. Chiefs practice again tomorrow, 9:15 a.m., three practices remaining at Missouri Western State University. As the Chiefs training camp report brought to you by Weaver Overhead Door, Victory Chevrolet, and Mosaic Life Care.

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1: Cloud. Plenty of sunshine expected as we're moving on through the rest of today. That high nestling up near 85 and clear through the night, low mid to upper 60s. Seeing the return of some hit or miss showers and thunderstorms on Tuesday, warming to the upper 80s. Increasing rounds of showers with thunderstorms with a frontal system by Tuesday night, lingering into Wednesday. I'm meteorologist Jennifer Nairamore.

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seen a big Montana sky. Driven up and down the coast a few times. London, Paris, paradise. But ain't got much memory of the scenes. Come to think I missed them all. And damn,

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A whole potload of ways to win in the contest section of myqcountry.com. We'll run them down for you after Jason Aldean. Don't tell on

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3: 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Butcher hogs were $4 higher. I'm John Perkins with a Brownfield market update. You better build bigger bins. It's just a suggestion, but regardless, be ready to maximize your per acre profits with MX Series corn by Stein. Stein has yield. Soybeans and corn are up, watching a major crop tour get underway. Crude oil is higher Monday. September beans are up 23 and a quarter at 1201. November was 23 and a half higher at 1216. September corn is up 6 at 465. December was 6 and a quarter higher at 489 and a half. Live and feeder cattle were mixed, waiting for this week's direct trade to get defined. October live was down a dime at 218.77. December was up 2 at 218.40. September feeders were down $1.60 at 332.95. And hogs were mixed with cash business mixed during the session. December was down 2 cents at 81.72. And December lean was up 5 at 72.52. John Perkins, Brownfield.
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9: Plenty of sunshine expected as we're moving on through the rest of today. That high nestling up near 85 and clear through the night, a low mid to upper 60s. Seeing the return of some hit or miss showers and thunderstorms on Tuesday, warming to the upper 80s. Increasing rounds of showers with thunderstorms with a frontal system by Tuesday night, lingering into Wednesday. I'm meteorologist Jennifer Naramore.
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0: out our favorite sodas, soda pops or pops, whatever you like to call it, in each state. 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

0: Radio's Q Country 92.7 Late Afternoons with Travis Dodge. So Instacart released data on the most popular sodas on their service, and the one kind specifically dominated most of the country. Dr. Pepper, number one in 17 states. Coca-Cola is only number one in 3 states. All right, so what about our states here? It turned out that, Dr. Pepper was Missouri and Kansas. And then we had Diet Pepsi in Nebraska and Diet Pepsi in Iowa. Diet Pepsi, interesting.
1: 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After spending last season working to bounce back from a torn ACL in his rookie season, Chiefs tight end Jared Wiley is feeling more like himself this training camp.
2: Where I am right now to where I was last year, I mean, it's a complete 180. I've been feeling pretty good. Feels good to kind of watch the film and kind of feel like myself whenever I was, rookie and even in college and stuff like that. It's funny, we'll watch like last year's preseason or I'll go back and watch camp from last year, and I'm like, God, that looked terrible, dude. Like, it was awful. So definitely feeling like myself again, though.
1: Wiley had an outstanding catch along the sideline during Saturday's preseason game, his only target of the game. The Chiefs have 3 more practices in St. Joseph the next tomorrow at 9:15 a.m. That's the Chiefs Training Camp Report, brought to you by Altec Industries and Weaver Overhead Door.
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9: Plenty of sunshine expected as we're moving on through the rest of today. That high nestling up near 85 and clear through the night to low mid to upper 60s. Seeing the return of some hit or miss showers and thunderstorms on Tuesday, warming to the upper 80s. Increasing rounds of showers with thunderstorms with a frontal system by Tuesday night, lingering into Wednesday. I'm meteorologist Jennifer Nair Moore.
10: You guys always got
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10: 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When Blake Shelton comes on, I turn it up.
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4: In Doniphan County, the Freedom Rock Monument is moving. Not far, but with purpose. After the Kansas State Historic Preservation Office objected to its courthouse square spot, the Troy City Council voted unanimously to relocate it to the Troy Community Center at the Freedom Rock Foundation's request. Artist Ray Bubba Sorensen II plans to paint it in late September, honoring county veterans. North Central Missouri College is taking its teacher education program to the Savannah campus for fall 2026, giving rural Northwest Missouri students a closer route into the classroom. The Associate in Arts and Teaching lets students finish core courses and field experience locally, then transfer for certification. 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Hiawatha's City Commission has signed a Memorandum of Understanding with RHJ Enterprises, moving to chase grant funding to rehabilitate the historic Brown County Printing Building downtown. The deal clears the way for an environmental assessment and possible cleanup with no city funds on the line. The late 1800s building has sat empty for years. 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
5: St. Joe Q Country Weather.
6: Plenty of sunshine expected as we're moving on through the rest of today. That high nestling up near 85 and clear through the night, low mid to upper 60s. Seeing the return of some hit or miss showers and thunderstorms on Tuesday, warming to the upper 80s. Increasing rounds of showers with thunderstorms with a frontal system by Tuesday night, lingering into Wednesday. I'm meteorologist Jennifer Naramore.
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0: St. Joe's Q Country 92.7. It's late afternoons with Travis Dodge. This man in country music at his age scaled the stage without a harness. Tell you all about it still to come on Q Country.
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8: Plenty of sunshine expected as we're moving on through the rest of today. That high nestling up near 85 and clear through the night to low mid to upper 60s. Seeing the return of some hit or miss showers and thunderstorms on Tuesday, warming to the upper 80s. Increasing rounds of showers with thunderstorms with a frontal system by Tuesday night, lingering into Wednesday. I'm meteorologist Jennifer Naramore.
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Late afternoons with Travis Dodge. What man in country music at the age of 62 climbed up the stage without a harness? We'll find out soon enough. It wasn't Luke Bryan, because he's not 62. Country and She Knows It.

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0: St. Joe's Q Country 927 late afternoons with Travis Dodge. Craig Morgan showing no signs of slowing down at 62 at the Neon Nights Country Music Festival. He scaled the truss next to the stage while performing International Harvester, and he did the impressive climb all without a harness as he hung on with one hand and one foot above the crowd. Now, I wouldn't recommend it, but that's pretty impressive.
1: Crank the country. 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

St. Joe's Q Country 92.7 late afternoons with Travis Dodge. Thanks for making us a part of your Monday, Baggage. 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

0: St. Joe's Q Country 92.7, late afternoons with Travis Dodge. I know that they ended their relationship in February, but I started thinking about this because a new season of Outer Banks comes out on the 20th.
1: Mm-hmm.
0: Yeah. But Chase Stokes and Kelsey Ballerini, of course, no longer in a relationship. I wonder if she's still going to watch Outer Banks.
2: I'm Matt Pike with the Chiefs Training Camp Report, brought to you by Anderson Outdoor, Altec Industries, and Summit Truck Bodies. The Kansas City Chiefs got a boost to their defensive line during training camp, signing a former Super Bowl champion with Kansas City, adding Emmanuel Ogba. Ogba won a Super Bowl with the Chiefs in 2019 after being traded to Kansas City by the Cleveland Browns. Ogba, however, didn't play in that Super Bowl, suffering a torn pectoral in Week 10 that ended his season. Ogba says he always felt he would end up back with the Chiefs, having felt he left a lot on the table.
3: I just knew it was something for me still in Kansas City, and you know, when you have that in the back of your head, you know, whenever there's an opportunity or you try to come back, and that was my goal, and I'm glad I was able to make it work.
2: Ogba also kept a close relationship with defensive coordinator Steve Spagnuolo. He spent time with the Miami Dolphins, played last season with the Jaguars, where he got bounced from the AFC wildcard game. Chiefs practice again tomorrow, 9:15 a.m., three practices remaining at Missouri Western State University. 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
4: St. Joe!

We have a strong system sweeping in our direction. Now, dry weather as the night goes on, a low mid to upper 60s, but through Tuesday afternoon into Tuesday night, we have a ramping up of showers and thunderstorms here, and some of the storms may become severe. Something to monitor closely. Locally heavier rainfall, too, and our Tuesday high upper 80s. I'm meteorologist Jennifer Naramore.

0: 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Yeah. 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
2: A case out of Skidmore, Missouri is tightening at the courthouse. Kevin J. Maupin, 20, is charged with two counts of first-degree murder and two counts of armed criminal action in the April killings of two women. Jail records also cite an escape attempt on staff, including biting, punching, and throwing urine. Trial is set for September 14th at the Nottoway County Courthouse. Donovan County's Freedom Rock is on the move, and it's moving fast. After the Kansas State Historic Preservation Office raised concerns about the Courthouse Square location, the Troy City Council voted unanimously to relocate the monument to the Troy Community Center at the request of the Freedom Rock Foundation. Artist Ray Bubba Sorensen II plans to paint it in late September, honoring county veterans. Trenton is seeing a noticeable dip in city sales and use tax revenue, down more than $14,000 across the first 4 months of the fiscal year. From May through August, combined revenue slipped 1.5%. Use tax climbed 9.5%, but city sales tax fell 3.3%. All five sales taxes declined, though the later months showed improvement. Find news online at stjosephpost.com.
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4: We have a strong system sweeping in our direction. Now, dry weather as the night goes on, a low mid to upper 60s, but through Tuesday afternoon into Tuesday night, we have a ramping up of showers and thunderstorms here, and some of the storms may become severe. Something to monitor closely. Locally heavier rainfall, too, and our Tuesday high upper 80s. I'm meteorologist Jennifer Naira Moore.
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Your chance to win with a 5-10 payoff. Tickets to see Tim McGraw at Morton Amphitheater Friday night. That is next. It's Jason Aldean. Now, how far does a goodbye go? She said.

0: It's time for the 510 payoff.
1: 816-387-9927, the 510 payoff underway. Timmy McGraw tickets. Interesting, we just had Jason Aldean because he was at Morton Amphitheater in Kansas City. Was that last month? I don't know. There have been so many shows there, it's hard to keep straight when was when. What was when? But Jason Aldean recently at Morton Amphitheater. And we've got Tim McGraw tickets today with the 510 payoff for his show Friday night at Morton Amphitheater in Kansas City for you to win with the 510 payoff. And our question is this. This popular appetizer, sometimes meal, was named after its creator, Ignacio Anaya. Maybe I said that right, maybe not on the last name, spelled A-N-A-Y-A, okay? What was his nickname? So the popular appetizer, sometimes meal, some people like to eat it as a meal, was named after its creator, Ignacio Anaya, which is what we're going to call him here. What was his nickname for this appetizer to be named after? What do you think? 816-387-9927 for the 510 payoff.

St. Joe's Q Country 92.7. It's late afternoons with Travis Dodge. 510 payoff 816-3879-927 to win with 510 payoff. Hold on 1 second. Nope, that's not going to work either. Oh, yeah, it did. Okay. Sorry, I'm getting a song ready. There we go. I just wasn't as prepared. All right, so 510 payoff today. Tim McGraw tickets. This popular app.

0: appetizer, sometimes meal, depends on how you like to eat it, was named after its creator, Ignacio Anaya. I think that's his last name. What was his nickname? That's what we're trying to figure out today for the 5-10 payoff to make you a winner. What do you think?
1: Nachos.
0: It was. Good job. Who's this?
1: This is Stacy.
0: Nice job, Stacy. Yes, Nacho, the guy's name that, well, created the nacho. Sometimes as an appetizer we eat it. Sometimes it's the meat. Either way, is good. And making you a winner of Tim McGraw tickets today with a 5-10 payoff on Q Country.

0: St. Joe's Q Country, 92.7 Late Afternoons with Travis Dodd, Timmy McGraw. All I Want Is a Life. Congratulations to our 5-10 payoff winner, scoring those tickets to Tim at Morning at the Theater Friday night. Brad King with 8-10 Nearly Impossible Trivia has more tickets for you to win tomorrow morning. And then we also have them in the contest section of myqcountry.com. You can score some tickets there. So lots of different ways to win from the station for country cash and concerts. St. Joe's Q Country, 92.7. So it's back to school time, even for colleges, of course. I know my kids started college classes, both of them today. And so different schools starting up at different times. I get it. But they looked at the most beautiful college campuses. Let me get this right. The most beautiful college towns in the U.S. The campus had something to do with it a little bit. But they looked at the campuses that were home to leafy streets, these towns with the campuses in there, picturesque lakes or rivers, and a lot of small town charm with independent stores, local breweries, restaurants, coffee shops that give students somewhere to hang out while in school and make a place worth sticking around long after graduation. So they did this. And these are the 10 schools that they came up with the most beautiful college towns in the U.S. We're going to work our way from 10 up to number 1. Number 10 was Wellesley, Massachusetts, I guess. Wellesley College and Babson College is there. Number 9 was Syracuse, New York, Syracuse University there. Number 8, Manhattan, Kansas, K-State, of course. Number 7, Santa Cruz, California, and the University of California, Santa Cruz is there. Bellington, Washington was number 6 on the list. Western Washington University is there. Number 5 was Georgetown, Washington, D.C. You know, Georgetown's there. Number 4, Santa Barbara, California, University of California, Santa Barbara, and Westmont College are there. Number 3, Charleston, South Carolina, the College of Charleston and Charleston Southern University are there. I have to say, I've been to Charleston. It's pretty nice. I do like Charleston. It's beautiful. Madison, Wisconsin was number 2. University of Wisconsin-Madison and Edgewood College are there. I've been to Madison. I don't know if you have. Okay, I could see how it was up there. I don't know if I'd put it at number 2, but okay. And then number 1, I am surprised by this. Ames, Iowa, where Iowa State is. So I've been to Ames, not bad, but the most beautiful college town in the U.S.? I don't know about that one.
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8: We have a strong system sweeping in our direction. Now, dry weather as the night goes on, a low mid to upper 60s, but through Tuesday afternoon into Tuesday night, we have a ramping up of showers and thunderstorms here, and some of the storms may become severe. Something to monitor closely. Locally, heavier rainfall, too, and our Tuesday high, upper 80s. I'm meteorologist Jennifer Naramore.

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0: St. Joe's Q Country, 92.7 Late Afternoons with Travis Dodge. We hear a lot about employees being burned out, but new research shows 85% are skipping their lunch breaks altogether and 56% don't go outside once during the workday. Now, the thing is, 91% admit that taking a lunch break from work is essential, and 63% actually have a higher opinion of coworkers who prioritize taking a real lunch break. Workers who do get outside for a break may enjoy a mood boost as it can reset focus and help with mental clarity. So do you go outside during the day in a workday, or do you stay in?
1: I'm Matt Pike with the Chiefs Training Camp Report, brought to you by Summit Truck Bodies and Victory Chevrolet. Penalties were a big issue during Saturday's preseason game for the Kansas City Chiefs against the Los Angeles Rams. With a young unit getting time, several starters out, the Chiefs committed 12 penalties. Head coach Andy Reid says there were a lot of good things they learned from the young players, but still a lot to clean up as well.
2: Obviously, the five holding calls and the five illegal procedure penalties, you can't have those. I mean, it's just that discipline. You've got to be more disciplined than that. And so we go back and we keep stressing that.
1: The Chiefs were back in pads today at practicing for just over 2 hours. Mansoor Delane was out of the gold non-contact jersey for a second consecutive practice, the first time, though, in full pads. Kansas City practices again tomorrow, 9:15 a.m., with three practices remaining in St. Joseph. That's the Chiefs Training Camp Report, brought to you by Mosaic Life Care and Ken Smith Auto Body.
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12: We have a strong system sweeping in our direction. Now, dry weather as the night goes on, a low mid to upper 60s, but through Tuesday afternoon into Tuesday night, we have a ramping up of showers and thunderstorms here, and some of the storms may become severe. Something to monitor closely. Locally heavier rainfall, too, in our Tuesday high, upper 80s. I'm meteorologist Jennifer Naramore.
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9: We have a strong system sweeping in our direction. Now, dry weather as the night goes on, a low mid to upper 60s, but through Tuesday afternoon into Tuesday night, we have a ramping up of showers and thunderstorms here, and some of the storms may become severe. Something to monitor closely. Locally heavier rainfall, too, and our Tuesday high, upper 80s. I'm meteorologist Jennifer Naramore.
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St. Joe's Q Country 92.7 late afternoons with Travis Dodge. Back to school supplies worth buying and what to skip, according to teachers, actually. In the next 10 minutes, Luke Combs rethinks some things here on Q Country.

0: St. Joe's, Q Country, 92.7. It's late afternoons with Travis Dodge. Educators across the country are sharing the back-to-school purchases they think actually help students succeed and which ones, well, don't. They recommend investing in comfy clothes, shoes, and backpacks that will last, and binders and systems to keep students organized. Things they suggest parents pass on include air tags, expensive supplies, and fidget toys.
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2: 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Here's a shout out to hardworking guys from Toad Holler to Possum Walk. 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

0: St. Joe's Q Country 92.7 late afternoons with Travis Dodge. Useless fact of the day. Did you know that Polaris, the North Star, isn't the brightest star in the sky? Nope, it is the 49th brightest.
1: I'm Matt Pike with the Chiefs Training Camp Report, brought to you by Anderson Outdoor, Altec Industries, and Summit Truck Bodies. The Kansas City Chiefs got a boost to their defensive line during training camp, signing a former Super Bowl champion with Kansas City, adding Emmanuel Ogba. Ogba won a Super Bowl with the Chiefs in 2019 after being traded to Kansas City by the Cleveland Browns. Ogba, however, didn't play in that Super Bowl, suffering a torn pectoral in Week 10 that ended his season. Ogba says he always felt he would end up back with the Chiefs, having felt he left a lot on the table.
2: I just knew it was something for me still in Kansas City, and you know, when you have that in the back of your head, you know, whenever there's an opportunity or you try to come back, and that was my goal, and I'm glad we was able to make it work.
1: Ogba also kept a close relationship with defensive coordinator Steve Spagnuolo. He spent time with the Miami Dolphins, played last season with the Jaguars, where he got bounced from the AFC wildcard game. Chiefs practice again tomorrow, 9:15 a.m., three practices remaining at Missouri Western State University. 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
6: We have a strong system sweeping in our direction. Now, dry weather as the night goes on, a low mid to upper 60s, but through Tuesday afternoon into Tuesday night, we have a ramping up of showers and thunderstorms here, and some of the storms may become severe. Something to monitor closely. Locally, heavier rainfall too, and our Tuesday high, upper 80s. I'm meteorologist Jennifer Naramore.